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0: Don't risk your life. 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
1: 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Actually want an experienced lawyer to handle my case.
0: मेरी advice है go for the best. अतुल भारद्वाज जी है ना, उनके पास 12 साल से ज्यादा का vast experience है और law की entry cases को handle करने में उनकी expertise है. 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And the best point, they understand the stress that you go through and work effectively to minimize it.
1: Thanks Atanya, I'm so relaxed to hear that.
0: 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That is 0400-234-235.
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From 1st July till 5th July 2026 at the iconic Olympic FC Stadium in Yeronga, Brisbane. 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

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From 1st July till 5th July 2026 at the iconic Olympic FC Stadium in Yeronga, Brisbane. 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

0: sort of a song, you know, Jeff. Sarpute, yes, whatever.
1: Or Mala or something.
0: It's so
1: today's
0: funny.
1: Today's Tuesday, it's not Wednesday.
0: No, it's not Wednesday. Oh, my God. Anyway. But the way you said it, it just made me think of that song.
1: Oh, yeah, yeah, yeah.
0: Oh, gosh.
1: May the, oh, no.
0: Come hell or high water.
1: Jai marute, yeah.
0: Yeah,
1: yeah, may to. Come on, guys, help me. Quick, guys. Go on, dek, on best, that is. Chahe sar phute ya kuch hai,
0: something like that. Anyway, because you're going on about mirchi, I thought, let me. I know it's not Wednesday,
1: yeah,
0: but.
1: It doesn't matter, yeah.

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1: so you think if I eat more chili, my pressure will go lower?
0: Yeah, I think so. Try it. Just be careful.
1: I used to eat gradually. A lot when I was young. Oh, we had the most hottest chilies in the garden.
0: And you know,
1: dark green.
0: I always thought when I had my cockatoo.
1: Yeah.
0: My cockatoo, Oscar.
1: Yeah.
0: He loved chili.
1: Really?
0: Oh, they eat chili like anything.
1: Oh, I didn't know that.
0: And they live hundreds of years, you know that? Cockatoos, parrots.
1: That long?
0: Oh, one parrot had lived 200-300 years, I think.
1: Wow.
0: Yeah, in a,
1: no, I didn't
0: in
1: know
0: a
1: that.
0: Zoo I saw in San Francisco somewhere.
1: Mm.
0: And they love chili. They can eat chili all the time.
1: Wow.
0: And then I said, okay, mana ki wo chidiya hai, lekin kuch asar shayad hamare par ho sakta hai na? You know? But it's never hurt me. I've never had any burning or digestive or any of that.
1: Or ulcers or anything. Mm. I know my dad suffered with ulcers because of very hot chilies, and my younger brother.
0: Someone in my family says, iske to pet jaise patthar ke.
1: I wonder who that someone is.
0: Oh, man.
1: Okay.
0: And they will be having their food, different kind of food, healthy food. I put anything nowadays. I don't care. Ab to main bonus mein chal raha hoon. Anything.
1: Anything goes. Okay.
0: Anyway.
1: We are a bit late today, 7:37.
0: Yeah.
1: And today is the 23rd of June, so happy birthday if you're celebrating your birthday today.
0: Yes.
1: And a happy anniversary if you are having an anniversary. And I thought of playing this song for you.
0: Okay.

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1: See oh, that? There you some, go.
0: Some studies suggest chilies may help improve circulation and support healthy cholesterol levels. Wow. 3.2.
1: Lots of benefits, eh?
0: Yep. Maybe I am because of chili. Contains antioxidants. These help protect the body's cells from damage caused by free radicals.
1: Mm.
0: May help reduce inflammation. Right?
1: Yep.
0: Capsaicin is used in some pain relief creams for arthritis and muscle. I just had a friend of mine send me a text and said, this oil you're talking about, put a few drops and rub it where there is pain. Can clear a stuffy nose?
1: That's what happened to you. It cleared
0: just
1: your nose.
0: Yeah. Spicy foods can temporarily help open nasal passages.
1: Yep.
0: Okay. All right. लेकिन कुछ क्वेश्चंस भी है दोस्तों. टू मच चिली कैन कॉज हार्ट बर्न, इंडाइजेशन और स्टमक का डिसकम्फर्ट. इफ यू हैव एसिड रिफ्लक्स, स्टमक अल्सर और सेंसिटिव डाइजेशन, यूज चिली स्पेरिंगली. अवॉइड टचिंग योर आईज आफ्टर हैंडलिंग फ्रेश चिलीज. ओके. टचिंग योर आईज आफ्टर.
1: Ooh,
0: have you done it?
1: Of course.
0: Okay.
1: Especially when you're cutting
0: but
1: it
0: I
1: and
0: tell you
1: when
0: what,
1: you're preparing
0: yes.
1: the food and you're slicing away and then you rub your eye. Or
0: yeah. Lekin for a few moments of pain, you have a lifelong freedom.
1: Of what?
0: Eye problem. really. If you're going to itchy or burning or if you, by mistake, don't ever do that. Maine aapko nahi kaha chiri lagana. 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
1: No, I know.
0: Yeah.
1: You've got no health issues.
0: Touch wood, almost wake up every morning, must think, sometimes I forget, Lord, sorry.
1: You shouldn't.
0: Like in, but I think, see, you have to be very sensible, you know, in life. Bahut jyada sharab peena.
1: Well, everything in moderation.
0: Bahut jyada tambaku peena. Ye jo sab cheeze hai. Too much of anything, like you said.
1: Yeah.
0: Moderation mein. Lekin ye sab, it's not the normal thing to take, right? Thoda der mein mujhe pata chala, but thank God, I caught it in time. Ye jo sab cheeze hain, dosto, haan, khana achha khana, pani peena.
1: But also not
0: too much.
1: This is
0: what we are about to do, right?
1: Yeah.
0: Wo bhi limit mein. Kuch log kehte rahe, bahut pani peeta hoon. That's not good either.
1: Yeah.
0: Electrolytes and everything you're washing away. Lekin sab kuch, jaise abhi Aimee ne kaha, ki you have everything in limits. Sab cheez limit pe hona chahiye. Aur ye jo sab cheeze hain, when we went to eat food raw?
1: Yes, me especially. We were taught not to waste anything on our plate.
0: I know.
1: And I think, you know, people say you should eat just before you feel full.
0: Well,
1: I don't do that.
0: Say,
1: see?
0: They say that जब आप भोजन करते हो दोस्तों, जैसे रोटी खाते हो ना, एकदम भर मत लो, थोड़ा सा एम्प्टी रखो. कहते हैं कि यू शुड ऑलवेज हैव योर स्टमक एम्प्टी अ लिटिल बिट,
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0: 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Actually, I don't believe that anymore.
1: You used to preach that.
0: I have noticed that I've been eating all my three meals. Well, two. Yep. Because breakfast, by the time I go, it's already brunch.
1: Late,
0: right?
1: Yep.
0: I have that and I have my dinner.
1: Mm.
0: But I do eat sensibly. I don't overload my plate.
1: Mm.
0: Right?
1: Yep.
0: And eat the right thing. But I eat almost everything. Right?
1: Yes.
0: Curry, what have you. But in certain portion.
1: Yep.
0: And I have brown rice.
1: Mm.
0: And my weight has actually gone down.
1: Mm.
0: See, I always hover around what certain figure, right?
1: Yeah.
0: I have been at that figure for a very long time. But at the moment, it's gone down by two.
1: Wow.
0: Right? So, and I will be there. My weight doesn't fluctuate all the way. So, mera kehne ka matlab hai, aap khao mirchi. Mirch khao, or hisab se khao. Or you can have capsicum, you know, like, that's got same kind of things. Or you can get chili that are not hot.
1: Right.
0: But uska jo beej hai, wo nikal do, seeds.
1: The seeds.
0: Take them out. And then white
1: but
0: thing
1: then,
0: you have.
1: But then, hang on. What's the point of eating the chili then if you remove the seeds?
0: No, you don't have to have the cheese. Chili, it goes and gets stuck everywhere. It's no good. But if you just eat the flesh,
1: yeah,
0: the taste is in there.
1: The heat is in there.
0: It's not so
1: they
0: much
1: the heat.
0: They
1: say when you remove the seeds.
0: It's not so much the heat. It's the taste. You know how people can drink a wine and tell you what kind of wine it is?
1: Mm. You can eat
0: I can eat a chili and tell you what kind of chili it is.
1: Hi, hi. Okay. Pandaji sent has requested a song.
0: Oh, la la.
1: Pandaji, ha.
0: So, ooh, la la.
1: Sorry to make you wait so long, but Bhaiji just wouldn't stop talking.
0: Yeah, because I was talking about chili.
1: Non-stop. Going. Okay, Pandaji, here's your song.

0: Okay. How did you like my new logo?
1: I like it.
0: You like it?
1: I like it. Find our advert, please.
0: Eh?
1: Laga. I told you.
0: Laga. Acha, laga. Where has that gone? I don't know.
1: Okay. Gone. Even our opener is gone.
0: Soon we'll be gone.
1: Soon we'll be gone.
0: Oh, boy. Anyway. Yeah. Oh, that kind of gone.
1: Yeah, that kind of gone, too.
0: Chalo, dosto. Okay. What we're talking about, we'll show you guys one day. Theek hai?
1: Maybe. Yeah.
0: Yeah. I think I'll change it to that.
1: Really?
0: Huh?
1: Okay, let me have a good look at it.
0: Yeah. Okay.
1: Cut the colors, you see? That means you're changing the colors.
0: Colors, and I'm changing the whole thing. You wanted it changed, so I'm changing it.
1: Hey.
0: You want something mirchi?
1: Hey?
0: Yeah?
1: Yeah, I said we are.
0: Tikha bhi aur sacha bhi.
1: What is Angie going to say about that?
0: Nothing.
1: Hey?
0: No, I don't think she'll say anything. I think that'll be good. Okay.
1: That's nice. I like it.
0: You like it?
1: I like it.
0: Yeah,
1: too.
0: Okay.
1: I do.
0: नया लोगो बनाया हूँ दोस्तों शायद आपको भी अच्छा लगेगा और where can we put it so they can see? On our Facebook, okay? And you see if you guys will approve it.
1: So
0: Brisbane Facebook?
1: Ask our listeners first and then change it or what?
0: Yeah, I'm going to ask them. ठीक है? All right. it sort of brushes on with you. Okay. चलो अगला किस सुनते हैं दोस्तों. Radio Brisbane आप सुन रहे हैं. और 28 मिनट हो गए हैं. 8 बजकर.
1: Come on, our old favorite.
0: Okay.

0: Oh, that was a very old song. Which movie was that from?
1: It was, I know, it's all right. No, you, yeah, no. I meant to play this one.
0: I know.
1: Okay.
0: I know.
1: It's okay. This one. Yeah. This one.
0: Okay. Oh, I love this song.